0: 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Fantastic song. Something happened on the way to heaven. Hello, it's Ty Frost. Got a song coming out before 10 o'clock that's very much the subject of water cooler talk at the moment because of the Netflix docu-series Kylie Minogue. By the way, happy birthday for tomorrow, Kylie. 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More tunes on the way next at Smooth FM.
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0: 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I got more tunes lined up for you next. We'll check the news, latest on the weather, and then I think diving back into more music is definitely the way to go about it. Nice to have you listening. 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
11: Adelaide's traffic on Smooth.
12: G'day there, watch out for a crashing Glandore on Anzac Highway near South Road. Also a crashing Croydon on South Road near William Street. There's works to watch out for in Parra Hills West on Bridge Road near Somerset Road. Speed back to 40 in both directions. Also works in Unley on Greenhill Road outbound near King William Road. In Hillier, works on Anglevale Road near Andrews Road. See any dramas or delays, call the traffic hotline 1300 595 937. That's the latest traffic on Smooth FM Adelaide.
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13: With your 10 o'clock news headlines, good morning, I'm Emma Duxbury. The opposition is demanding to know why the latest group of ISIS brides have not been taken into custody after arriving in Australia overnight. The women and children touched down in Sydney and Melbourne. Authorities say they will continue to investigate their activities overseas. Nationals leader Matt Canavan has told Today something doesn't add up.
14: How do we really know who's coming back to our country, what the risks are?
13: The salvos have warned the cost of living crisis is pushing struggling Aussies to the brink, with many living off one meal a day. New research has found one in five people seeking emergency relief admit they've eaten from rubbish bins in the past 12 months. Major Bruce Harmer says the number of people being pushed into hardship is growing.
15: The outcomes of our research confirm that the cost of living crisis is now a national emergency.
6: for the disadvantaged and marginalised to

0: across Australia.
1: The system for helping job seekers find work will be overhauled for the first time in 30 years. The framework will be split into three streams, which will determine which services people can access. It'll separate the newly unemployed, the long-term unemployed, and those who face other barriers to getting a job. Australian students have recorded their worst digital literacy scores since testing began 2 decades ago. Just a third of Year 10 pupils met or exceeded standards last year, and that's despite increased access to technology. And Westpac has been ordered to pay $26 million in civil penalties for failing to respond to customers facing financial hardship. A federal court judge found the bank had failed to respond to more than 200 hardship assistance requests between 2017 and 2023. Updating sport, James Hird says he'd love to coach Essendon again. The Bombers legend says he's ready to go up against the best candidates in an exhaustive process to find Brad Scott's successor. At the French Open, Adam Walton has progressed to the second round after upsetting sixth seed Daniil Medvedev, while Kim Birrell scored the biggest win of her career, beating Jessica Pergola. Alex de Minaur scored a walkover win to progress to the third round. And wicketkeeper Josh Inglis will skipper the Aussie side for the upcoming one-day international series against Pakistan after Mitch Marsh was ruled out with an ankle injury.
2: Smooth weather.
1: A few showers today, heading for tops of 19 degrees. Partly cloudy tomorrow with highs of 18. Showers increasing on Friday with more rain over the weekend. And that's the latest on Smooth.
3: A bit of self-love on the way with Miley Cyrus. Yes, it's okay to buy yourself flowers. Hello, it's Ty Frost. Great to have you here. More feel-good workday songs for you with Savage Garden. 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

0: 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What a vibe for your feel-good work day. Love Philosophy. Neutron Dance as well, the Pointer Sisters. Definitely got the right energy to get you through this work day. Hello, it's Ty. Last week of autumn. Have you got your winter essentials sorted? 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

0: I would describe that one as a mood lifter. With more music and less talk, it's ABBA at Smooth FM and Chiquitita. And also Lady Gaga, Bruno Mars, Die With A Smile. Thanks for your email, Gary. I know he loves that song. Very nice to have you listening. More feel-good tunes on the way after a quick check of the news. 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
5: Hello again. Watch out for a crash in Glandor on Anzac Highway near South Road. In Para Hills West, works are underway on Bridge Road near Somerset Road. Speed back to 40Ks in both directions. In Keswick, works on Richmond Road outbound near Mallow Road. Also in Unley on Greenhill Road outbound near King William Road. And in Paradise on Gorge Road near Jan Street. Speed back to 40 both ways. See any dramas or delays? Call the traffic hotline 1300 595 937. That's the latest traffic on Smooth FM Adelaide.
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6: Good morning, I'm Maham Kashani. Police say investigations into the last group of ISIS brides to return to Australia are ongoing. The six women and 13 children landed in Sydney and Melbourne overnight after leaving their camp in Syria last week. No one in the cohort has been charged, but police say they're still looking into members of the group. The job seeker system is getting an overhaul. In the first change to the framework in 30 years, access will be split between the newly unemployed, the long-term unemployed and those who face other barriers to getting a job. Australian students have recorded their worst ever results in national tests that measure digital literacy. Just 37% of Year 10 students and 50% of Year 6 students reached proficiency standards. The Assessment and Reporting Authority says the results were the lowest since testing began in 2005. There's new hope for diabetes patients with a life-changing drug approved for use in Australia. The treatment delays the onset of symptoms and the need for insulin injections. And NASA is building a moon base on the lunar surface. The space agency says construction will take place over 7 years and cost billions. NASA Chief Executive Jared Isaacman says the base will allow the US to carry out scientific experiments and make travel to Mars easier.
7: We go for the technology we will pioneer to get there, the science and all that we will learn that will make life better here on Earth, to advance humankind on this great adventure, to inspire the next generation to do it better than we can, and to be very clear, to master the skills for where we will inevitably go next.
6: Updating sport. State of Origin is finally here and it'll be a wet and rainy start to the series in Sydney tonight. Ethan Strange will debut for the Blues in place of the injured Mitch Moses. While Queensland is expected to be at full strength for the clash, with coach Billy Slater confirming skipper Cam Munster will run out. And Adam Walton has reached the second round of the French Open after beating top seed Daniil Medvedev in a five-setter overnight, while fellow Aussie Alex Diminor won his second round match in a walkover.
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0: A shower or two with tops of 19. Partly cloudy tomorrow, 18. Showers increasing Friday, showers Saturday. And that's the latest on Smooth.
1: If I have run into you in a moment where you just need something amazing blasting out of the speakers, gee, have I got something for you. 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

0: 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If you've got your headphones on, listening to Smooth FM, sitting at your desk, doesn't that song sound fantastic in those headphones? Lisa Stansfield, all around the world. Very nice to have you here. My name is Ty Frost. I should get us to lunch. Yeah, look at the time. 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

0: More music and less talk. 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Worth of feel-good tunes here at Smooth. I'm sure with a song like that from Prince. Brilliance. When Doves Cry. Let's get into our Wednesday afternoon. I'm going to keep you company for a bit longer here at Smooth FM and play you more music.
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16: Joel Jiven.
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0: Road, the north-south motorway slows southbound passing the Bolivar Interchange. South Road at its heaviest northbound from Henley Beach Road to Ashwin Parade. And there's works to watch out for in Keswick on Richmond Road, outbound near Marlow Road, speed back to 40. Also in Hillier on Anglevale Road near Andrews Road. See any dramas or delays, call the traffic hotline 1300 595 937. That's the latest traffic on Smooth FM Adelaide.
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2: Good afternoon, I'm Heidi Tiltons. Inflation is showing some signs of easing, with the latest figure coming in lower than experts had been predicting. According to the ABS, inflation has fallen from 4.6 to 4.2% for the year to March. Transport costs have risen by about 6% in that time, while housing is up around 6.8%. Authorities haven't ruled out laying charges against a group of so-called ISIS brides who have arrived home in Sydney and Melbourne overnight. Counter-terrorism police searched their belongings and downloaded content from their devices, but so far the group is not facing arrest. Labor MP Claire O'Neill has told Nine Australia's security agencies are monitoring the situation.
3: This is not the first time that this has happened. Under the former government, dozens of foreign fighters actually returned to Australia and resettled in the community. It's not the outcome that we want, but I think you've watched the Australian Parliament try to legislate this problem away, and that has been unsuccessful.
2: Australia has locked in another two cargoes of fertiliser, this time from Indonesia. The federal government has been shoring up reserves as the Iran war has put a strain on global supply. Agriculture Minister Julie Collins says the extra cargo has been underwritten by the government.
4: We have been doing everything that we can do to shield Australian farmers from the worst impacts and to make sure that they have access to critical inputs such as fuel and fertiliser.
2: A federal Labor MP has been referred to the Australian Electoral Commission following claims she is enrolled to vote at a vacant block of land. Ali France defeated Peter Dutton at the last federal election in the Queensland seat of Dixon. And Bee Gees legend Barry Gibb is the latest celebrity to be targeted by a viral internet death hoax. Despite fake online reports claiming he died, the iconic singer's family has confirmed he's healthy and happy, living in Miami. Updating sport, and Essendon icon Kevin Sheedy is again backing James Hird to return to the Bombers. Hird has declared he'd love the job. Australians Adam Walton and Kimberly Birrell have pulled off massive upsets at the French Open. They've each knocked out top six seeds in the first round. Birrell says it's right up there as one of the best wins of her career.
5: In terms of my career and just how hard I've worked over the last couple of years to improve my game on clay because it's out of my comfort zone, and to really just know that I've put in the work.
2: And in cricket, Mitch Marsh has been ruled out of Australia's one-day tour of Pakistan. Josh Inglis will captain the side.
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2: Some showers about this afternoon, temperatures dropping to 11 degrees tonight, a cloudy day tomorrow with a top of 18. Looking further ahead, showers increasing on Friday, more showers for Saturday. And that's the latest on Smooth.
6: It's good meat pie weather, isn't it? Hello, it's Ty Frost. 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

0: 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Christina Aguilera is part of More Music and Less Talk for Your Workday here at Smooth FM. What a Girl Wants. Dan Hartman as well. I Can Dream About You. That's a nice one for your Wednesday afternoon. Thank you very much for choosing us to listen to. I know you've got lots of different options. So it's good to have you here. If you love your music, it's the station to listen to. Plenty of it. More music, less talk. 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

0: What a gorgeous song. Paula Cole, I Don't Want to Wait. 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
3: Adelaide's traffic on Smooth.
4: Hello again. Still have that crash to watch out for in Paradise on Lower North East Road, outbound approaching Darley Road. In Modbury Heights, traffic lights are out at the intersection of McIntyre Road and Milne Road. Take care driving past. The north-south motorway slows southbound passing the Bolivar Interchange. South Road at its heaviest northbound from Sir Donald Redmond Drive to Ashwin Parade and works in Hillier on Anglevale Road near Andrews Road. See any dramas or delays? Call the traffic hotline direct 1300 595 937. That's the latest traffic on Smooth FM Adelaide.
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5: Good afternoon, I'm Heidi Tiltons. The Treasurer has welcomed the latest inflation data but warns the Middle East war has turbocharged inflation challenges. Experts say an interest rate hike next month is now looking less likely after inflation came in at 4.2% for the year to April. But Jim Chalmers admits there's more work to do.
6: What these results show is that the government's decisive action to slash the fuel excise is helping to take some of the sting out of price pressures from the conflict. We also saw a really welcome moderation in food and in rents as well.
5: Australia's welfare system is set to undergo one of its biggest overhauls in three decades in a bid to get more long-term unemployed people into work. The federal government will split job seekers into three categories, scrapping the one-size-fits-all approach. Labor Senator Michelle Anandaraja says it's the right strategy.
7: It has not just economic impacts, but physical and mental health impacts. So any program that gives people the opportunity to climb up that ladder, particularly after long-term, I think, entrenched disadvantage, is welcome.
5: Victorian police have released two men pending further inquiries after they were arrested in connection to Desi Freeman. A 48-year-old and a 45-year-old were arrested yesterday by detectives from Task Force Summit who were involved in the seven-month search for the double police killer. Police are on the second day of a renewed search at a remote South Australian station for missing four-year-old Gus Lamont. Detectives are targeting several locations on the property after recent heavy rain potentially uncovered new evidence in their eight-month investigation. And Conor McGregor has got his hands on a rare piece of military memorabilia. The SEAL Team 6 operator who killed Osama bin Laden has gifted the UFC superstar one of the gloves he wore on the historic 2011 mission. Updating sport, and Essendon's search for its next coach is beginning with James Hurd declaring he'd love the job, the Premiership captain apologising again for his role in their decline during the drug saga and promising he's learnt from the debacle. Aussies Adam Walton and Kim Birrell have pulled off major upsets in the first round of the French Open. Walton beat 6th seed Daniel Medvedev, while Birrell beat 5th seed Jessica Pegula. And the International Cricket Council is weighing up a proposal to swap in a pink ball during bad light in test matches.
3: Smooth weather.
5: Some showers about this afternoon, temperatures dropping to 11 degrees tonight, a cloudy day tomorrow with a top of 18. Looking further ahead, showers increasing on Friday, more showers for Saturday. And that's the latest on Smooth.
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0: More music and less talk with the boss at Smooth FM, Bruce Springsteen, Dancing in the Dark. And if you want to spend some time with the spectacular voice of Whitney Houston, that's happening for you next at Smooth.
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0: 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Roxette, Joyride. And next, Kim Carnes is speaking about another body part in your head. Eyes, specifically Betty Davis's.
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0: fire is affecting traffic in Rosewater. Grand Junction Road is closed westbound approaching Newcastle Street. Use the Port River Expressway instead. In Modbury Heights, traffic lights out at the intersection of McIntyre Road and Milne Road. Take care driving through. Urgent electrical works now underway after an earlier collision in Paradise on Lower North East Road near Daly Road. The north-south motorway slows southbound passing the Bolivar Interchange. South Road still at its heaviest northbound from Sir Donald Bradman Drive to Ashwin Parade. That's the latest traffic on Smooth FM Adelaide.
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2: Good afternoon, I'm Heidi Tiltons. The opposition says Treasurer Jim Chalmers should hang his head in shame over the latest inflation figures. Consumer prices have eased slightly to 4.2% over the year to April, but Senior Nationals MP Michael McCormack's told Sky Labor has done nothing to fix the economic outlook.
3: We've got the Treasurer out there self-congratulating. He should be actually hanging his head in shame. This budget is bad for the economy. It's bad for anybody who is trying to get into the housing market. The economy is tanking. It absolutely is. Small business has been absolutely smashed in this budget.
2: The father of one of the returned ISIS brides has broken his silence, claiming she simply made a mistake by marrying a terrorist fighter in her 20s. Nesreen Zahab was one of four women with links to Islamic State to arrive in Sydney overnight after spending years in a Syrian refugee camp. Her father, Zacharias, says he's very happy to have his daughter home.
4: This is not the end of your life because you've done that mistake.
2: Yeah.
4: You restart again.
2: The federal government is overhauling JobSeeker, saying changes are needed to stop people using employment services for longer periods. The number of JobSeeker recipients using the program for more than 5 years has been rising over the last decade. Workplace Minister Amanda Rishworth has told the National Press Club they're splitting the one-size mutual obligations model into three categories.
5: If you are very far from the labour market and do not have work-ready skills, there is no point in that participant putting in endless applications before they have got those work-ready skills.
2: Two men arrested in relation to the movements of police killer Desi Freeman have been released from custody without charge. It comes as officers continue to probe how the fugitive spent 7 months on the run. And it's been revealed Bad Bunny is among the cast of Toy Story 5. The Puerto Rican rapper set to voice a slice of pizza in the latest installment of the franchise, due out next month. Updating sport, and Brody Majacek has trained for Melbourne as he pushes for a return from a hamstring injury against the Giants on Sunday. The Demons last night bolstered its list, signing three players in the mid-season draft. In rugby league, Queensland coach Billy Slater has high hopes for Kalyn Ponga ahead of this evening's State of Origin series opener against New South Wales. It follows last week's controversial decision to hand Ponga the number one jersey over Broncos star Reece Walsh. And it was a great day for Australia at the French Tennis Open with Kim Birrell and Adam Walton upsetting top 10 opponents.
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2: Some showers about this afternoon, temperatures dropping to 11 degrees tonight, a cloudy day tomorrow with a top of 18. Looking further ahead, showers increasing on Friday, more showers for Saturday. And that's the latest on Smooth.
6: Thanks to Ty Frost for a brilliant morning and a bit of the afternoon too. We finally celebrated his birthday last night too. Hello, Simon Diaz with you. I'm with you right till 7 tonight, playing more music and less talk that feels great, like this one from Shania.
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0: 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You know it. It's Smooth FM with Matthew Wilder and Pink's A Million Dreams. Simon Diggaz here, putting on my disco shoes very soon, inviting you to the dance floor. The Kings of Disco coming up, the Bee Gees, and the wedding is set for July 3 this year. Or is it July 4? I'll have to check my wedding invite. Taylor Swift on the way here on Smooth.
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0: The tunes of Feel Good. Thank you so much for having Smooth FM on. 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Simon here with you till 5. 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
7: Adelaide's traffic on Smooth.
8: And Rosewater, building fire causing delays on Grand Junction Road near Margaret Terrace. Emergency electrical work too, Lower North East Road, Darley Road, Paradise. Lost on Gung Road work, South Road, Mile End, South Glenbird Road, Tran, near Bridge Road, Parra Hills West, Gould Road in Paradise, Grand Trunkway, Port Adelaide, Angle Vale Road, Hillier, Green Hill Road in Unley, cameras too on Barton Terrace at North Adelaide, also Donalland Road in Edwardstown, Quick Road, Mitchell Park as well. See any dramas or delays, call the traffic hotline direct, 1300 595 937. That's the latest traffic on Smooth FM Adelaide.
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9: Good afternoon, I'm Heidi Tiltons. The father of an ISIS bride insists his daughter simply made a mistake when she married an Islamic State fighter at the age of 21. Nesreen Zahab is among the latest cohort to return to Sydney and Melbourne overnight after spending years in a Syrian refugee camp. Her father says the now 32-year-old made a mistake but will start her life over now she's home. Australia's inflation rate has dipped slightly off the back of cuts to the fuel excise. According to the ABS, consumer prices slowed to 4.2% over the year to April. Housing costs have come down, but the cost of transportation, energy and food remains high. The Health Minister says millions of Aussies have taken advantage of free doctor visits since the government extended bulk billing access. Mark Butler has told Parliament more than 1,400 extra GP clinics have ditched gap fees since November last year.
10: And the bulk billing rate to the end of March, so just in a few months, for those Australians without a concession card, has already climbed by around 9%, Mr Speaker, delivering millions of additional free visits to the doctor already.
9: Westpac has been ordered to pay $26 million for failing to respond to customers doing it tough. A federal court judge has found between 2017 and 2023, the bank failed to respond to over 200 online hardship requests within the time required by law. Doctors are pushing for stricter regulations around sunscreen in a bid to restore public confidence in the products. It follows an independent report last year finding 16 of the 20 products tested on their SPF ratings failed. The AMA says people looking to stay sun safe need to be able to trust what they're buying. And Taylor Swift has gifted one lucky fan an autographed guitar and handwritten note. The superstar says the little girl brought a smile to her face after the 8-year-old asked a neighbour to play one of

0: Taylor's songs, so she sent her a brand new guitar in case she ever wants to learn herself. Updating sport, and the Demons are playing down their first clash with four-time best and fairest Clayton Oliver since he was traded to the Giants. Melbourne hosts GWS in Alice Springs on Sunday, and coach Stephen King is focused on bouncing back from a loss to the Bulldogs. And two Aussies have pulled off the biggest wins of their careers at the French Open. Adam Walton stunned sixth seed Daniil Medvedev in five sets to advance to the second round, while Kim Birrell came from a set down to beat fifth seed Jessica Pegula.
1: Smooth weather.
0: A few showers about tonight, temperatures dropping to 11 degrees, cloudy tomorrow with a top of 18. Looking further ahead, showers increasing on Friday, more showers for Saturday. 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
2: Thank you, Heidi. I'm Brenton Bragless. Tonight, we're on the ground with police in the Mid-North, the latest on their search for Gus Lamont. Delaying diabetes, the breakthrough 100 years in the making. See the bold plans for NASA's permanent moon base and the missing ingredient that could be making your kids grumpy and tired. What parents need to know. Nine News, your news, nightly at 6 on 9 and on 9 Now.
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0: It's a feel-good miracle. Mike and the Mechanics, how good's that? More music and less talk on Smooth FM. Oh, winning that 60 mil tomorrow night in Powerball would be a miracle. Would you turn up to work the next day? Well, if you do, don't forget the More Music Brekkie weekday mornings from 5:30 right here on Smooth with a little KC and the Sunshine Band. Coming up on the other side of this.
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0: Feel Good is the word. I've got to say, that movie is in high rotation still to this day in our household. My wife loves it. Greece, Frankie Valli, Feels Good, right across our great city on Smooth FM with Simon Diaz. When was the last time you saw Greece? All right, more music and Let's Talk continues soon for the school run. Tradio clock two. We're going to jump with the Pointer Sisters and the lads are back, the Backstreet Boys.
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2: Rosewater, we've got roads closed after a house fire. That's Grand Junction Road near Margaret Streets in Salisbury Downs to smash Kings Road at Lavender Drive. Otherwise, you'll find roadworks today, South Road, Myland, South Bridge Road, Parra Hills West, Tubbleys Hill Road, West Beach, Barry Road, Plimpton, Grand Trunkway, Port Adelaide, Anglevale Road, Hillier and Greenhill Road in Unley as well. Cameras, Finner Street, North Adelaide and Main Avenue in Fruville. See any dramas or delays, call the traffic hotline direct, 1300 595 937. That's the latest traffic on Smooth FM Adelaide.
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0: Love putting the FG into your Wednesday. That's feel good music. 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Good idea, I reckon. Join us for the drive home. It's coming up in minutes. Traffic and news at four's next with Heidi.
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15: Walkley Heights a smash on Walkley's Road at Grand Junction Road. Rosewater due to a house fire there. Grand Junction Road closed at Margaret Street. Salisbury Downs a smash. Kings Road, Lavender Drive. You'll find roadworks to Glenburn Road, Tranmere. Also Richmond Road, Keswick. Paul Wakefield Road, Borsod Lake. South Road, Edwardstown. Anglevale Road, Hillier. Green Hill Road, Arnie. And there's a camera too on East Parkway, Colonel Light Gardens. See any dramas or delays? Call the traffic hotline direct. 1300 595 937. That's the latest traffic on Smooth FM Adelaide.
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7: Good afternoon, I'm Heidi Tiltons. The Shadow Treasurer maintains Australia's inflation

0: South Wales Police Minister is under pressure to clarify whether a special hate crimes task force was operating at the time of the Bondi terror attack. The Royal Commission into Anti-Semitism has heard evidence Operation Shelter was temporarily paused at the time of December's deadly massacre. But Yasmin Catley's told Parliament she's advised the operation never ceased.
1: I would just remind the House that there is a Royal Commission underway, and in fact there are witnesses being examined as we stand in this place right now. We should let that process do its work, and it is the duty of this House to respect that process.
0: A federal Labor MP has been accused of electoral fraud over claims she enrolled to vote at a vacant block of land. Ali France beat Peter Dutton for the seat of Dixon at the last federal election. She's now been referred to the Australian Electoral Commission by a Queensland LNP senator. Briefly, Australia's employment service system will be overhauled to try and get more people on long-term welfare benefits into work. The father of one of the recently returned ISIS brides has revealed she plans to study nursing, and the co-executor of Michael Jackson's $2.5 billion estate has died. John McLean had been battling ill health for a number of years and was in the middle of a heated legal dispute with the King of Pop's daughter, Paris. Updating sport, and Essendon icon Kevin Sheedy is again backing James Hird to return to the Bombers. Hird has declared he'd love the job. Australians Adam Walton and Kimberly Birrell have pulled off massive upsets at the French Open. They've each knocked out top six seeds in the first round. Birrell says it's right up there as one of the best wins of her career.
2: In terms of my career and just how hard I've worked over the last couple of years to improve my game on clay because it's out of my comfort zone, and to really just know that I've put in the work.
0: And in cricket, Mitch Marsh has been ruled out of Australia's one-day tour of Pakistan. Josh Inglis will captain the side.
3: Smooth weather.
0: A few showers about tonight, temperatures dropping to 11 degrees, cloudy tomorrow with a top of 18. Looking further ahead, showers increasing on Friday, more showers for Saturday. 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
4: Thank you, Heidi. I'm Brenton Bragless. Tonight, we're on the ground with police in the Mid-North, the latest on their search for Gus Lamont. Delaying diabetes, the breakthrough 100 years in the making. See the bold plans for NASA's permanent moon base and the missing ingredient that could be making your kids grumpy and tired. What parents need to know. 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
5: It's going to be a little party in your car for the drive home. Yes, it is. All you need is a disco ball. Rosella's on the way, some Queen, but now here's DeBarge on Smooth. It's more music, less talk.
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0: Now that's a sultry groove to get home to. Ooze's coolness, Alana Miles, that Black Velvet. Feel good run home right here on Smooth. Hello, Simon Diaz here. Now the lads were recently in Oz touring. They ooze coolness from the 90s and early 2000s. I'm talking about Five. Now if you miss them and you're heading to London this weekend where it's rather warm, they'll be playing the Mighty Hoopla. Let's keep on moving with Five after this.
1: Adelaide's traffic on Smooth.
2: Auckland Heights is finished on Walkley's Road at Grand Junction Road at Rosewater. Grand Junction Road closed near Margaret Street with a house fire there. Also a smash at Salisbury Downs, Kings Road, Lavender Drive. Roadworks to Glenburn Road, Tranmere, Richmond Road, Keswick, Port Wakefield Road, Borson Lakes. Gorge Road in Paradise, the Port River Expressway, Wingfield, Englevale Road, Hillier and Greenhill Road at Unley as well. See any dramas or delays? Call the traffic hotline direct, 1300 595 937. That's the latest traffic on Smooth FM Adelaide.
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7: Rosanna Mangiarelli here on 7 News live to the Mid-North for the latest on the search for Gus Lamond. My police swooped on a cyclist with a tennis racket in Adelaide's north. And Alistair Clarkson's in Adelaide. We reveal who he's here to see.
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0: Just the right vibe, isn't it? It feels good every day. In fact, here at Smooth with more music and less talk. It's coming up to 5 with Simon Diaz. Traffic and news, let's check that out with Heidi. Then I'm back filling in for Byron Webb on the More Music Drive.
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1: Adelaide's traffic on Smooth.
8: Walkley Heights suspension on Walkley's Road at Grand Junction Road. In Rosewater, Grand Junction Road closed near Margaret Street after a house fire there. Also in

0: The Defence Minister isn't ruling out charges against the latest cohort of ISIS brides, insisting the group is being closely monitored. The 7 women and 12 children arrived in Sydney and Melbourne last night after years in a Syrian refugee camp. Tony Burke has told Parliament people shouldn't assume the women won't be punished.
1: No one should presume that at any point in time, the work of the Australian Federal Police in terms of investigating and gathering evidence is over. And I would remind those opposite, before we came to office, 45 people who had gone there to fight had self-managed their return.
0: The National Corruption Watchdog has been asked to investigate how the media was tipped off ahead of the arrest of Ben Robert Smith. The VC recipient was taken into custody at Sydney Airport last month with a number of news crews on hand. The federal government's Special Investigator for War Crimes Allegations says the apparent operational leaks are concerning. Borrowers may be in for some relief at the next RBA board meeting after today's inflation figures came in softer than expected. According to the ABS, inflation has fallen from 4.6 to 4.2% for the year to April. Experts believe today's figure will likely see interest rates stay on hold in June. Australia has locked in another 2 cargoes of fertiliser, this time from Indonesia. The federal government has been shoring up reserves as the Iran war has put a strain on global supply. Agriculture Minister Julie Collins says the extra cargo has been underwritten by the government.
2: We have been doing everything that we can do to shield Australian farmers from the worst impacts and to make sure that they have access to critical inputs such as fuel and fertiliser.
0: And Bee Gees legend Barry Gibb is the latest celebrity to be targeted by a viral internet death hoax. Despite fake online reports claiming he died, the iconic singer's family has confirmed he's healthy and happy living in Miami. Updating sport, and Essendon's search for its next coach is beginning with James Hird declaring he'd love the job. The Premiership captain apologising again for his role in their decline during the drug saga and promising he's learnt from the debacle. Aussies Adam Walton and Kim Birrell have pulled off major upsets in the first round of the French Open. Walton beat 6th seed Daniil Medvedev, while Birrell beat 5th seed Jessica Pegula. And the International Cricket Council is weighing up a proposal to swap in a pink ball during bad light in test matches.
3: Smooth weather.
0: A few showers about tonight, temperatures dropping to 11 degrees, cloudy tomorrow with a top of 18. Looking further ahead, showers increasing on Friday, more showers for Saturday. Now let's see what's leading tonight's stories on Nine News.
4: Thank you, Hardy. I'm Brenton Raglis. Tonight, we're on the ground with police in the Mid-North, the latest on their search for Gus Lamont. Delaying diabetes, the breakthrough 100 years in the making. See the bold plans for NASA's permanent moon base and the missing ingredient that could be making your kids grumpy and tired. What parents need to know. Nine News. 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

0: Geez, that'd be nice, the Caribbean, escaping the traffic for just a sec there with Billy Ocean on Smooth FM. This is the More Music Drive. Hello, Simon Diaz here for Byron Webb. It continues in a sec. He's back in the charts, thanks to the movie. It's huge, Michael Jackson. And speaking about huge, our pop princess, number one on Netflix still, Kylie, coming up.
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7: Rosanna Mangiarelli here on 7 News live to the Mid-North for the latest on the search for Gus Lamond. My police swooped on a cyclist with a tennis racket in Adelaide's north. And Alistair Clarkson's in Adelaide. We reveal who he's here to see.
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0: We're all on the dance floor getting high with Sister Sledge on Smooth FM with more music and less talk that feels good with Simon Degas here. Now, let's check the roads. Then we're back with some brilliant tunes. I've selected some UB40. Then a song that features a very underrated film, A Night at the Roxbury. Actually, the soundtrack's brilliant. It even features Cyndi Lauper doing a version of Disco Inferno. But this one, you'll know from Hadaway, soon on Smooth.
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2: In Rosewater, Grand Junction Road closed near Margaret Street after a house fire there. That's full city bound. Otherwise, it's all looking fairly good. Roadworks continuing today on South Road, Viaduct South, Clinton Road, Tranmere, Bridge Road, Parry Hills West, Tapleys Hill Road, West Beach, Marion Road, Clinton, South Road, Edwardstown and Grand Trunkway at Port Adelaide as well. See any dramas or delays, call the traffic hotline direct, 1300 595 937. That's the latest traffic on Smooth FM Adelaide.
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0: I reckon our skyline always looks great when the lights are on. It feels good too. What a great vibe for our Wednesday here at Smooth FM. No, it's not Byron Webb. Simon Diaz here filling in on the More Music Drive. It's almost six. Yes, Heidi's nodding. She's ready for a traffic and news update. Then we're back with more music and less talk.
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13: Adelaide's traffic on Smooth.
14: In Renown Park, a breakdown on the north-south spiderway near Torrens Road. In Rosewater, Grand Junction Road still closed for citybound near Margaret Terrace after an earlier house fire there. Otherwise, you'll find roadworks Glenburn Road, Tranmere, Marion Road, Plimpton, South Road, Edwardstown, Grand Trunkway, Port Adelaide, Anglebart Road, Hillier and Greenhill Road

0: challenges. Experts say an interest rate hike next month is now looking less likely after inflation came in at 4.2% for the year to April. But Jim Chalmers admits there's more work to do.
1: What these results show is that the government's decisive action to slash the fuel excise is helping to take some of the sting out of price pressures from the conflict. We also saw a really welcome moderation in food and in rents as well.
0: The father of one of the returned ISIS brides has broken his silence, claiming she simply made a mistake by marrying a terrorist fighter in her 20s. Nesrin Zahab was one of four women with links to Islamic State to arrive in Sydney overnight after spending years in a Syrian refugee camp. Her father, Zakaria, says he's very happy to have his daughter home.
2: This is not the end of your life because you've done that mistake.
3: Yeah.
2: You restart again.
0: Australia's welfare system is set to undergo one of its biggest overhauls in three decades in a bid to get more long-term unemployed people into work. Workplace Minister Amanda Rishworth has told the National Press Club they're splitting the one-size mutual obligations model into three categories.
4: If you are very far from the labour market and do not have work-ready skills, there is no point in that participant putting in endless applications before they have got those work-ready skills.
0: Westpac has been ordered to pay $26 million for failing to respond to customers doing it tough. A federal court judge found between 2017 and 2023, the bank failed to respond to over 200 online hardship requests within the time required by law. And it's been revealed Bad Bunny is among the cast of Toy Story 5, the Puerto Rican rapper set to voice a slice of pizza in the latest installment of the franchise due out next month. Updating sport, and Brody Majacek has trained for Melbourne as he pushes for a return from a hamstring injury against the Giants on Sunday. The Demons last night bolstered its list, signing three players in the mid-season draft. In rugby league, Queensland coach Billy Slater has high hopes for Kalyn Ponga ahead of this evening's State of Origin series opener against New South Wales. It follows last week's controversial decision to hand Ponga the number one jersey over Broncos star Reece Walsh. And it was a great day for Australia at the French Tennis Open with Kim Birrell and Adam Walton upsetting top 10 opponents.
5: Smooth weather.
0: A few showers about tonight, temperatures dropping to 11 degrees, cloudy tomorrow with a top of 18. Looking further ahead, showers increasing on Friday, more showers for Saturday. Now let's see what's leading tonight's stories on Nine News.
6: Thank you, I'm Brenton Bragless. Tonight, no new clues, but the search continues 8 months on since four-year-old Gus Lamont disappeared. A Rosewater home destroyed by a fast-moving blaze. And a surprise fall in inflation has all but ruled out further interest rate rises. Don't worry, you haven't missed the news. 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
9: 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And a little song here and there. 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It's After Six. 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

0: Just making that commute home for you feel a little bit better with Rick Astley, Together Forever. I reckon it feels great on Smooth. It's the More Music Drive with Simon Diaz. You got a kiss on your list? Well, Hall & Oates do. They're coming up. And Guy Sebastian is bringing in the choir.
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0: Thank you, Guy. That's got Feel Good written all over it, hasn't it? Choir and a little Wednesday night kiss, wasn't it, with Hall & Oates on Smooth. More Music Drive with Simon Diaz here. Thank you so much for having Smooth on. Maybe still getting home or those after-school activities, or you're heading to the supermarket. You got a list too? All right, let's check the roads one final time. Then I'm back with a brilliant song. It's a feel-good Invisible Touch with Genesis.
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2: In Renown Park, a breakdown on the north south motorway near Torrens Road in Rosewater. After an earlier house fire, Grand Junction Road still closed near Margaret Streets. Otherwise, you'll find roadworks on South Road, Mile End South, Bridge Road, Barry Hills West, Bridgman Road, Keswick, Tapleys Hill Road, West Beach, Larry Road, Plimpton, South Road, Edwardstown, Canberra's 2, Fitter Street, North Adelaide, and Wake Road in Erbray. See any dramas or delays? Call the traffic hotline direct, 1300 595 937. That's the latest traffic on Smooth FM Adelaide.
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0: Just Travel. It's a good song, isn't it? I just realised 5 more sleeps to go till winter. Wow, the year is flying, isn't it? Here at Smooth, the More Music Drive with Simon Diaz. Thank you for listening. It's almost 7 o'clock. Speaking about winter, comfy and warm with Nick Michaels. He's got the best playlist. And back tomorrow, Thursday already. 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
1: Thanks so much, Simon. Hello there, it's Nick Michaels. Great to have you with us here on Smooth as we roll into Wednesday night with lots of songs to make us feel good. Starting off with Boy Meets Girl, Waiting for a Star to Fall.
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0: Murray Head, one night in Bangkok here at Smooth Adelaide. G'day, it's Nick Michaels. How's your night coming along? You know, tomorrow happens to be International Burger Day. Maybe an idea for lunch. Local cafe might have something on special. 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

0: Love playing these feel-good songs here on Smooth. It's Nick. Hope you're doing okay. Dinner sorted. Cam Daddo's in after nine, but up next, more of the feel-good with Huey Lewis and the news, and one of our favourites coming up from Spandau Ballet. 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
0: G'day there, it's Nick Michaels here on Smooth. Hope you've had a great day and your night's going well. And thanks for joining us for all these feel-good songs. Coming up, we're going to play Vanessa Carlton.

0: I Feel Like a Woman. Shania Twain here on Smooth. Hi, it's Nick. Only a few days of autumn left. Of course, Monday, first day of winter. If you want to relax and unwind after a busy day, stay with us. Cam Daddo's in after nine. But up next, Charles Nettie and Michael Jackson's Bad here on Smooth. Great to have you with us.
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0: 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And this is Nick Michaels. Enjoying your night? Cam Daddo is ready for you next. If you'd like to relax and unwind, see Cam's going to play Lady A. Also Bachelor Girl. Good song, that, Buses and Trains and Sam Smith. 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
1: 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Cam Daddo here with you till midnight. I love receiving your messages. Julianne has sent one via our Smooth socials. She says, "Hey Cam, I've just discovered Smooth is my favourite way to calm the house. I'm up later than I'd usually be because my sons now like to study late and cram everything in the night before their tests and exams." Yeah, I did the same, Julianne. Is it a boy thing? No, actually it's not. My daughter does it too. You're a good thing and your boys are lucky to have you. Thanks for the notes. Wish I could make you all hot chocolate. I'll keep the Smooth tunes going for you instead. Thanks for rolling with us. More to come.
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0: 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I'll keep them rolling right after this.
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0: 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Cam Datto here with you on Smooth. 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I think mine do. It's probably because I exercise outside, and when it gets cooler, I probably spend less time doing it. 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

0: Did I hear you singing along to that? Lucky I didn't have the mic on, otherwise you would have heard me too. Butter me up and call me a biscuit. Might be time for a snack. Cam Dutto with you. You get to it while I sort the playlist out for 11. Keep it smooth.
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0: Yes, feeling good with a beautiful blend of our smooth tunes. Cameron Daddo here with you. Do you still have physical cookbooks? Might even have a Jamie Oliver one in there. It's his birthday today. Might have to go and pick out a recipe to make one of his towards the weekend. If you're celebrating yours tonight, something special for you after this.
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0: So smooth. Perfect way to wrap up our Wednesday, the 27th, with you. And incredible that it's time for the last midweek fortune cookie for autumn. Where does the time go? Here we go. Let's crack this open. A moment of patience may ward off great disaster. The cookie hath spoken. That could be very timely. I'd love you to join me again on Smooth tomorrow night from 9. Till then, make sure you dream big. Bye for now.
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Uh-huh. And have we got news?

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0: This is Smooth. Pancreatic cancer numbers are outrageous. Australia's third deadliest cancer, it receives less than 2% of Australia's total cancer funding. More than 13 Australians are diagnosed each day, yet only 14% of those people will live longer than 5 years. And perhaps worst of all, life expectancy for those with pancreatic cancer has barely changed since 1986. 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
8: Good morning. A crash in Virginia on Penfield Road at King Road. A breakdown too in Croydon Park on the north-south motorway near the Torrance Road overpass. Ongoing works continuing later this morning. Parra Hills West Bridge Road near Somerset Road. Speeds are at 40 both ways there. Outbound Keswick Richmond Road near Marlow Road. And check your speed. Main North Road Jepps Cross and Military Road West Beach. See any dramas or delays? Call the traffic hotline direct 1300 595 937. That's the latest traffic on Smooth FM Adelaide.
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9: Good morning, I'm Maham Kashani. Labor will introduce multiple budget measures to Parliament today. They include a $250 tax offset for workers, a $1,000 standard tax deduction, and CGT and negative gearing changes. The bill will head to the Senate later in June, where Labor will rely on the Greens to pass the changes. A damning report has found Australia doesn't have enough fuel, bombs, or soldiers to defend itself in a major conflict. The annual cost of defence report has outlined significant failures and efforts to counter the increased threat of war. It says most of the new money allocated in the federal budget will be soaked up by the AUKUS nuclear submarines program. Triple murderer Erin Patterson's court appeal date has been penciled in as she launches a bid to overturn her murder convictions. News Corp reports her appeal is being planned for August 18 and 19, where her lawyers will argue her four convictions should be quashed. And five of seven people trapped in a flooded cave in Laos have been found alive, according to rescue organisations. The group entered the cave more than a week ago but got trapped by a landslide triggered by heavy rain. Updating sport. St Kilda has made two changes to its side for tonight's Round 12 opener against Hawthorn at Marvel Stadium. Isaac Keeler and Alex Taru have been named for the Saints, while the Hawks have brought back midfielder Will Day and Jack Gunston for tonight's clash. New South Wales has drawn first blood in last night's State of Origin opener against Queensland, winning Game 1 in Sydney, 22-20. And James Duckworth has bowed out of the French Open, the Aussie tennis star going down to his Spanish opponent in four sets.
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9: Cloudy with a top of 18 today. Showers increasing tomorrow, 19. Showers Saturday and Sunday. And that's the latest on Smooth.
10: Yeah, hello there. It's Nick Michaels with the More Music Breakfast Show here on Smooth Adelaide. Now, did you know today is International Burger Day? Celebrating the humble or not so humble burger? I mean, some of them are so huge these days. Anyway, could be an idea for lunch.
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0: Your Feel Good Station, Smooth Adelaide, and it's Nick here for Kelly. Hope you're doing well this Thursday morning. Looking forward to the weekend. Our last one for autumn as well. 6 o'clock news, Maha Kashani coming up in just a moment. And then ready to play more songs to make us feel good from Toto and The Cause on Smooth.
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8: A crash at the moment, Virginia, Penfield Road at King Road, breakdown Croydon Park on the North South Motorway near the Torrens Road overpass. Works continuing later this morning, Myland South South Road near Stewart Road, 40 both ways. Outbound Tranmere, Glenburn Road, same in Keswick, Richmond Road near Marlow Road, and a couple of speed traps to Halsey Road, Elizabeth East, and James Melrose Road at the airport. See any dramas or delays, call the traffic hotline direct 1300 595 937. That's the latest traffic on Smith FM Adelaide.
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9: Good morning, I'm Maham Kashani. Labor's overhaul of the capital gains tax will be introduced to Parliament today. A $250 tax offset for workers and a $1,000 tax deduction will also be introduced to the House of Representatives. The broad tax bill will then head to the Senate next month, where Labor will rely on the Greens to pass the changes. The investigation into the so-called ISIS brides continues after 6 women and 13 children landed in Australia. Unlike the last group, no arrests have been made so far. A renewed search for missing South Australian boy Gus Lamont is due to end today. Police have been scouring a number of locations on his family's remote property near Yunta as part of a 3-day effort to find any clues in his disappearance. The 4-year-old vanished from the property in September last year. And Donald Trump says Iran wants to strike a deal to end the war, but he isn't satisfied with it. The US president warning that he's prepared to finish the job if a peace deal isn't struck. Secretary of State Marco Rubio says the coming hours and days could be crucial for progressing an agreement. Updating sport. Hawthorn and St Kilda will open round 12 of the AFL tonight at Marvel Stadium. The clash to mark the 27th annual Blue Ribbon Cup, honouring the courage of Victorian police officers killed in the line of duty. And the Rajasthan Royals have beaten Pat Cummins and Travis Head's Sunrisers by 47 runs in the IPL overnight.
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9: Cloudy with a top of 18 today. Showers increasing tomorrow, 19. Showers Saturday and Sunday. 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
0: Yeah, thank you for starting your morning with Smooth Adelaide and the More Music Breakfast Show. It's Nick Michaels here for Kelly Golding. Did you get much rain yesterday? Some places did. Well, let's get for the Feel Good Songs. Here's Toto, Africa.
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0: The Feel Good Station, Smooth Adelaide, Gloria Gaynor. It's Nick Michaels with the More Music Breakfast Show. Cloudy today with a top of 18. Looks like showers tomorrow, though, and increasing over the weekend into next week as well. On the roads, we'll check our traffic in just a sec, and then Brian Adams on Smooth FM Adelaide.
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2: Got ourselves a crash at the moment. Virginia Penfield Road at King Road. Works continuing later. Tranmere, Glenburn Road 40 outbound. Keswick, Richmond Road near Marlow Road. West Beach, Tapleys Hill Road near Brewbridge Road. Both ways, Port Adelaide Grand Trunkway near Eastern Parade and New Haven Road. And just be sure to check your speed. Anzac Highway, Glenelg East and Clayson Road, Salisbury East. See any dramas or delays, call the traffic hotline direct 1300 595 937. That's the latest traffic on Smith FM Adelaide. We'll be right back.

0: Thanks for tuning in to our More Music Breakfast Show here at Smooth Adelaide. It's Nick Michaels. As your Thursday morning coming along. Heading out for a spot of exercise, perhaps? Remember the Smooth Play? 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
16: got ourselves a car V-tree and roll over Allgay Valley Road. That's around a blind spot there, so make sure you drive carefully. Also, a crash Virginia Penfield Road at King Road. Works continuing later this morning. West Beach, Tapleys Hill Road, New Brewbridge Road, 40 outbound. Same in Keswick, Richmond Road near Marlow Road. And smile for the camera, Main North Road, Jepps Cross. See any dramas or delays? Call the traffic hotline direct 1300 595 937. That's the latest traffic on Smith FM Adelaide.
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18: Good morning, I'm Maham Kashani. A new report warns Australia would be unable to defend itself adequately if a conflict broke out today. A report card by the Strategic Policy Institute finding the Philippines, Vietnam, Singapore and Malaysia are all increasing defence spending faster than Australia to counter the rise of China. Changes to the capital gains tax discount and negative gearing limits to new homes will be introduced to Parliament today. Business leaders have been lobbying for amendments to the reforms before they're introduced. A Royal Commission into the Bondi terror attack has wrapped up its second block of hearings in Sydney. The testimonies focused on the events leading up to the attack and the conduct of police and intelligence agencies. The third round of hearings will examine institutions and industries where anti-Semitism has been identified. Dates for this block have yet to be announced. A miracle rescue in Laos with five men found alive after spending a week in a flooded cave. The search continues for another two still missing. And Matthew Perry's ex-assistant has been jailed for more than 3 years for helping supply the ketamine that killed the Friends star in 2023. Updating sport. The Hawks and Saints are gearing up for tonight's Round 12 opener at Marvel Stadium. St Kilda making two changes for tonight's clash, with Alex Taru and Isaac Keeler named in its lineup, while Will Day will make his long-awaited return for the Hawks along with Jack Gunston. And James Duckworth is out of the French Open after losing his second-round match overnight, while a shoulder injury forced Tanasi Kokkinakis to retire from his match against Pablo Carreño Busta.
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18: Cloudy with a top of 18 today. 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Showers Saturday and Sunday. And that's the latest on Smooth.
0: Yeah, thanks so much for home. And it's good to have you with us on our More Music Breakfast Show here at Smooth FM Adelaide. And now here's another great song, Freeway of Love.

0: Billy Ocean getting us going here at Smooth Adelaide. And it's Nick Michaels with the More Music Breakfast Show. Glad you could join us. Well, cloudy today with a top of 18. Those showers coming back tomorrow over the weekend into next week as well. Well, Powerball tonight, $60 million. Be nice to win. I guess it's easier to say, but then you'd have to have a good hard think about what you do with all that money. Anyway, good luck. Have you got an entry? Well, it's Kylie's birthday today. One of her big songs coming up next here on Smooth FM Adelaide.
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2: In Aldgate, we got a car that's gone into a tree and a car roll over on Aldgate Valley Road. That is near a blind corner, so be careful if you're going through. A crash to Virginia Penfield Road at King Road. Works continuing Keswick Richmond Road near Marlow Road 40 outbound. Same in West Beach, Tapley Hill Road near Brewbridge Road. Slow down for a speed camera. James Melrose Road at the airport and John Rice Avenue, Elizabeth South. See any dramas or delays? Call the traffic hotline direct 1300 595 937. That's the latest traffic on Smith FM Adelaide.

0: Feeling good here at Smooth Adelaide with Ice House, and it's Nick Michaels. Thanks for making us a part of your morning with our More Music Breakfast Show. Thursday coming along okay? Looking forward to the weekend, I guess we all are. Let's see what's happening in the news, our 7 o'clock update with Maham Kashani, and then Spandau Ballet, one of our favourites, Fleetwood Mac.
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2: Adelaide's traffic on Smooth.
13: In Aldgate, we have a car V-tree and rollover Aldgate Valley Road near a blind corner, so be careful if you're going through there. Breakdown 2 on Surprise Surprise, the freeway up track near the Meesdays ramp in Crafers West. Works continuing tram near Glenburn Road 40 outbound, same in Keswick Richmond Road near Marlow Road, and check your speed, Main North Road, Jepps Cross. See any dramas or delays, call the traffic hotline direct 1300 595 937. That's the latest traffic on Smith FM Adelaide.
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14: Good morning, I'm Maham Kashani. The Albanese government will today introduce its controversial tax reforms to Parliament. The changes will see the 50% capital gains tax discount scrapped, with the measure instead linked to inflation. Negative gearing deductions will be restricted to people investing in newly built homes. With the money saved, workers would get an ongoing $250 tax offset and an instant $1,000 deduction on expenses. A possible reprieve for homeowners, with economists predicting interest rates will most likely stay on hold when the RBA board meets next month. That's off the back of yesterday's slightly lower inflation figures. Mushroom killer Erin Patterson is set to appeal her triple murder conviction in August. She's claiming a substantial miscarriage of justice during her trial last year. And the US president says he's not yet satisfied with the terms of a deal being negotiated with Iran. Donald Trump again warning he's willing to resume strikes if a deal with Tehran can't be reached.
10: The Navy is gone, as I've said 1,000 times. The Navy is gone. Their Air Force is gone. Everything's gone, and they're negotiating on fumes. But we'll see what happens. Maybe we have to go back and finish it. Maybe we don't.
14: In recent days, there had been hope the sides were close to securing a deal towards a more permanent end to the Middle East war. Updating sport. Will Day will make his long-awaited appearance for the Hawks in tonight's Round 12 opener with St Kilda. Day has been named in Hawthorn's lineup along with Jack Gunston, while the Saints have included Alex Taru and Isaac Keeler. New South Wales pulled off a miracle comeback to snatch Origin Game 1 against Queensland in Sydney 22-20 last night, and Pat Cummins and Travis Head's Sunrisers have lost to the Royals by 47 runs in the IPL overnight.
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14: Cloudy with a top of 18 today. Showers increasing tomorrow, 19. Showers Saturday and Sunday. And that's the latest on Smooth.
11: Yeah, thanks for the update, Maham. G'day there. It's Nick Michaels for Kelly Golding with the More Music Breakfast Show here on Smooth Adelaide. Thanks for tuning in. Maybe heading into work, or perhaps you're working from home today. Enjoy the feel-good songs. It's Spandau Ballet.
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15: Thank you for coming home. Sorry that the chairs are all warm. I left them here. I could have.

0: Great song there from Taylor Swift, Cruel Summer, here at Smooth Adelaide. And it's Nick Michaels jumping in on the More Music Breakfast Show. Actually, Thursday morning coming along, all good. Cloudy today with a top of 18. Looks like showers from tomorrow into the weekend and the next week as well. Traffic update next, and then the Fine Young Cannibals with more of the Feel Good on Smooth FM Adelaide.
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2: For that drive into work, we have a breakdown on, surprise, surprise, the freeway up track near the Meesdays ramp in Crafers West, a car V tree and rollover in Olgay Valley Road near a blind corner, so be careful if you're going through. Works continuing Mile End South, South Road near Stewart Road, 40 both ways, outbound Tranmere, Glenburn Road, same in Keswick on Richmond Road near Marlow Road, and Slat Emperor Speed Camera, Campbell Road, Elizabeth Downs and Cabin Road, Jeff's Cross. See any dramas or delays, call the traffic hotline direct 1300 595 937. That's the latest traffic on Smith FM Adelaide. We'll be right back.

0: It's a feel-good start of Thursday here at Smooth FM Adelaide. My name is Nick Michaels, and thanks for tuning in to our More Music Breakfast Show. We're looking forward to the Winter Whale Fest. Starts Monday, first day of winter. Bit of whale watching, whale spotting along the coast. Always a bit of fun. 7:30 news, Maham Kashani coming up next. 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
1: Adelaide's traffic on Smooth.
5: A bit foggy out there through the north and east this morning, so be mindful if you're going through there. A breakdown, Crapers West on the freeway outbound near the Meesdays ramp. Also, Albert Park, Port Road near Cheltenham Parade, a car V tree and rollover, Allgate Valley Road. That's near a blind corner, so be careful if you're going through there too. Check your speed. Fairfield Road, Elizabeth Grove. See any dramas or delays, call the traffic hotline direct 1300 595 937. That's the latest traffic on Smith FM Adelaide.
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17: Good morning, I'm Maham Gashani. A warning this morning over Australia's ability to defend itself if war was to reach our shores. A new report from the Australian Strategic Policy Institute has found we don't have enough fuel, bombs or soldiers if a major conflict erupted. It also said Australia's regional defence spending has fallen behind India, Japan and Korea in the last decade. Labor will introduce multiple budget measures to Parliament today. They include a $250 tax offset for workers, a $1,000 standard tax deduction, as well as changes to CGT and negative gearing. The bill will head to the Senate later in June, where Labor will rely on the Greens to pass the changes. Queensland's Suncorp Stadium is getting a gold star upgrade. Thousands more seats make up one part of the plan, with a considerable amount of cash set aside for the revamp in next month's budget. Premier David Crisafulli promises it will be completed before the 2032 Olympic Games, saying it places Brisbane as the events capital of the country. And five of seven people trapped in a flooded cave in Laos have been found alive. The group entered the cave more than a week ago but got trapped by a landslide triggered by heavy rain. Rescuers are beginning the complex mission to free the men while still looking for two others still missing inside the cave. Updating sport. St Kilda has made two changes to its side for tonight's Round 12 opener against Hawthorn at Marvel Stadium. Isaac Keeler and Alex Taru have been named for the Saints, while the Hawks have brought back midfielder Will Day and Jack Gunston for tonight's clash. New South Wales has drawn first blood in last night's State of Origin opener against Queensland, winning Game 1 in Sydney 22-20. And James Duckworth has bowed out of the French Open, the Aussie tennis star going down to his Spanish opponent in four sets. Tanasi Kokkinakis is also out after retiring hurt in his match with Pablo Carreño Busta.
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17: Cloudy with a top of 18 today. Showers increasing tomorrow, 19. Showers Saturday and Sunday. And that's the latest on Smooth.
0: Yeah, thank you so much, Maham. And it's good to have you with us on our More Music Breakfast Show here at Smooth FM Adelaide. And now Lionel Richie, all night long.

0: John Farnham's Two Strong Hearts here at Smooth Adelaide with more music. And let's talk. It's Nick Michaels for Kelly Golding. Cloudy today with a top of 18. Looks like showers back with us tomorrow into the weekend, into next week as well. On the roads, heading into work, we'll check our traffic. And then Wild Cherry, play that funky music on Smooth FM Adelaide.
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2: For that drive into work, it's a bit foggy at the moment, so drive carefully. A crash 2 in Harndorf on the freeway down track near the Verdun interchange. Breakdown on the up track in Crayfors West near the Meesdays ramp. Separate one, Albert Park, Port Road near Cheltenham Parade. A car V-tree and rollover, Allgate Valley Road. That's near a blind corner, so be careful if you're going through there. See any dramas or delays? Call the traffic hotline direct, 1300 595 937. That's the latest traffic on Smith FM Adelaide.

0: Hello there, it's Nick Michaels with the More Music Breakfast Show here on Smooth Adelaide. Thanks for tuning in. How's your morning coming along? Maybe getting the kids organised for school? One more day, then the weekend to enjoy? 8 o'clock news, Maham Kashani coming up next. And then Billy Joel and John Paul Young on Smooth.
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11: for that drive into work. It's pretty foggy at the moment on our roads, so make sure you're driving carefully and keep your headlights on. Got a crash too in Harndorf on, surprise, surprise, the freeway down track near the Verdun interchange. On the up track, we have a breakdown Crapers west of the Meesdays ramp and a separate one in Albert Park. That's on Port Road near Cheltenham Parades. Let down for a speed camera, Airport Road, Brooklyn Park. See any dramas or delays, call the traffic hotline direct 1300 595 937. That's the latest traffic on Smith FM Adelaide.
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10: Good morning, I'm Maham Kishani. Labor is being accused of wedging the opposition by combining a series of controversial tax changes in one piece of legislation. The Albanese government will today introduce a bill which has four key aspects. They include changes to the CGT discount and negative gearing, as well as income tax relief. But the opposition believes it should be split so it can offer its support to the latter measure. The investigation into the so-called ISIS brides continues after six women and 13 children landed in Australia. Unlike the last group, no arrests have been made so far. Erin Patterson is set to appeal her murder convictions in August. The triple murderer claims she was subjected to a substantial miscarriage of justice during her trial in regional Victoria last year. A jury found her guilty of killing three relatives and attempting to kill a fourth with a poisonous mushroom meal. South Australian police will today conclude a renewed search for missing boy Gus Lamont. They launched the three-day mission on his family's property near Yunta following recent heavy rain in the area. The four-year-old was last seen at the property in September last year. And Donald Trump says Iran wants to strike a deal to end the war, but he isn't satisfied with it. The US president warning that he's prepared to finish the job if a peace deal isn't struck. Secretary of State Marco Rubio says the coming hours and days could be crucial for progressing an agreement. Updating sport. The Saints and Hawks kick off round 12 of the AFL at Marvel Stadium tonight. Alex Taru and Isaac Keeler have been named for St Kilda, while Will Day and Jack Gunston have been included in Hawthorn's lineup. He's thrown his hat into the ring for the top job at Essendon, but James Hurd believes there are also perks in other vacant positions. Speaking on Footy Furnace, the Bombers legend says Carlton and Tasmania will be desirable clubs to lead. And the Rajasthan Royals have beaten Pat Cummins and Travis Head Sunrisers by 47 runs in the IPL overnight.
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10: Cloudy with a top of 18 today. 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
0: Yeah, thanks so much, Maham. Well, it's wonderful to have you starting your day with us here at Smooth Adelaide and the More Music Breakfast Show. It's Nick Michaels. Weekend to look forward to. Any plans for this stage? Maybe taking a movie or two. That could be an idea.
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0: such a big hit for John Paul Young. Love is in the air here at Smooth FM Adelaide. And it's Nick Michaels for Kelly Golding. Great to have you company on our More Music Breakfast Show. Bit of cloud around today, 18. The shower's back with us tomorrow over the weekend into next week as well. Let's see what's happening on our roads. Traffic update next. Then the Bangles here on Smooth FM Adelaide.
1: Adelaide's traffic on Smooth.
2: For that drive-in to work, a bit of patch of fog around, so drive carefully and keep your headlights on. A crashing Kangarilla McLaren Flat Road near Baker's Gully Road. Breakdown on the freeway up track near the Meastays ramp in Crafers West. Car's gone into a tree and a roll over there. Allgate Valley Road, that's near a blind corner, so drive carefully if you're going through there. Just be sure to check your speed. Bridge Road, Salisbury East. See any dramas or delays, call the traffic hotline direct 1300 595 937. That's the latest traffic on Smith FM Adelaide.

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1: Adelaide's traffic on Smooth.
16: pretty foggy out there on our roads at the moment, so drive carefully and keep your headlights on. A breakdown Crafers West on the freeway up track near the Meastays ramp. On the down track, we've got a crash in Harndorf near the interchange at Verdun. Slow going through there inbound. A blackout is affecting multiple sets of lights in Findon on Findon Road near Crittenden Road. And a car's gone into a tree and a rollover in Allgate Valley Road. That's on a blind corner, so drive carefully through there. See any dramas or delays, call the traffic hotline direct 1300 595 937. That's the latest traffic on Smith FM Adelaide.
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18: Good morning, I'm Maham Kashani. The government's proposed changes to the CGT discount and negative gearing will be introduced to Parliament today. Labor will also put forward plans for a $250 tax offset for workers and a $1,000 write-off for expenses. The bill will head to the Senate next month, where the government will rely on the Greens to pass the amendments. Chamber of Commerce and Industry boss Andrew McKellar says the legislation is flawed.
19: We really do urge the opposition and the crossbench senators insist on an inquiry into this, make the government come and justify the changes that it's seeking to make, because I really don't think they've explained them clearly to the public.
18: A warning over Australia's ability to defend itself if war was to reach our shores. A new report from the Australian Strategic Policy Institute has found we don't have enough fuel, bombs or soldiers if a major conflict erupted. The Royal Commission into the Bondi terror attack has wrapped up its second block of hearings in Sydney. The testimonies focused on the events leading up to the attack and the conduct of police and intelligence agencies. A miracle rescue in Laos with five men found alive. After spending a week in a flooded cave, the search continues for another two still missing. And Matthew Perry's ex-assistant has been jailed for more than 3 years for helping supply the ketamine that killed the Friends star in 2023. Updating sport. The Hawks and Saints are gearing up for tonight's Round 12 opener at Marvel Stadium. St Kilda making two changes for tonight's clash, with Alex Taru and Isaac Keeler named in its lineup, while Will Day will make his long-awaited return for the Hawks along with Jack Gunston. And James Duckworth is out of the French Tennis Open after losing his second-round match overnight, while Tanasi Kokkinakis retired with a shoulder injury.
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18: Cloudy with a top of 18 today. Day. Showers increasing tomorrow, 19. Showers Saturday and Sunday. And that's the latest on Smooth.
0: Yeah, thanks so much, Maham. Well, I guess school drop-off time. If you're on the roads, be safe. And welcome to our More Music Breakfast Show here at Smooth FM Adelaide.

0: ABBA here at Smooth Adelaide with more music and less talk. It's Nick Michaels covering for Kelly this morning. Hope your morning is going well. Bit of cloud around today, but showers back with us tomorrow into the weekend and next week as well. Traffic update next, then Maxi Priest on the More Music Breakfast Show on Smooth Adelaide.
1: Adelaide's traffic on Smooth.
2: Pretty foggy out there at the moment, so drive carefully and keep your headlights on. A breakdown, Crapers West on the freeway up track near the Meastays ramp. On the down track, a crash Harndorf near the Verdun interchange. It's slow inbound. A blackout is affecting multiple sets of lights in Findon on Findon Road near Crittenden Road. And a car's gone into a tree with also a rollover Aldgate Valley Road. That's on a blind corner, so drive carefully through there. See any dramas or delays, call the traffic hotline direct 1300 595 937. That's the latest traffic on Smith FM Adelaide. We'll be right back.

0: 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It's Nick Michaels. 9 o'clock news coming up next with Maham Kashani. And then Ty Frost is going to kickstart your feel-good workday with Stevie Wonder.
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1: Adelaide's traffic on Smooth.
0: Morning there at Wollonga. Car rollover, Victor Harbour Road as you're going up Wollonga Hill. O'Halloran Hill, three car smash on the Southern Expressway near Major's Right. Findon, blackout affecting multiple sets of lights on Findon Road near Crittenden Road. And getting busy South Road, Edwardstown. Slow, Brighton Road, Brighton with the camera, Cavan Road at Jeeps Cross this morning. So any dramas or delays, give us a buzz on the traffic hotline, 1300 595 937. That's the latest traffic on Smooth FM Adelaide.
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4: Good morning, I'm Maham Kishani. The Albanese government maintains its changes to the tax system will make it easier for young people to buy a home. Legislation will be introduced into Parliament today, which will clamp down on the CGT discount and negative gearing concessions. The money raised will help fund a $250 tax offset each year and an instant $1,000 deduction in work expenses. Senior Labor Minister Jason Clare says it's the right policy for the times.
15: What this legislation is about fundamentally is being able to cut income tax, help young Australians to be able to buy a home, and making changes to the tax system that make all of that possible. One funds the other.
4: A possible reprieve for homeowners, with economists predicting interest rates will most likely stay on hold when the RBA board meets next month. That's off the back of yesterday's slightly lower inflation figures. Mushroom killer Erin Patterson is set to appeal her triple murder conviction in August. She's claiming a substantial miscarriage of justice during her trial in regional Victoria last year. And Donald Trump has given an update on peace negotiations with Iran during a cabinet meeting in Washington. The US leader says he's not yet satisfied with the terms of the deal being negotiated. He's warned he's willing to resume strikes if a deal can't be reached. Updating sport. Will Day will make his long-awaited appearance for the Hawks in tonight's Round 12 opener with St Kilda. Day has been named in Hawthorn's lineup along with Jack Gunston, while the Saints have included Alex Taru and Isaac Keeler. New South Wales pulled off a miracle comeback to snatch Origin Game 1 against Queensland in Sydney 22-20 last night, and Pat Cummins and Travis Head's Sunrisers have lost to the Royals by 47 runs in the IPL.
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4: Cloudy with a top of 18 today. 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
16: If you haven't quite made it into work this morning, very happy to keep you company for the last part of your journey. When you get into work, I hope you can stay with me because I've got lots of feel-good songs lined up for you. Hello, it's Ty Frost. 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

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You feel good work day at Smooth FM with Nick Kershaw. Wouldn't it be good? The Gnarls Barkley there as well. Crazy. Nice to have you here for a Thursday morning. It's always nice to have that thought pop into your head that a week